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4: Hi.
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4: Mix
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3: 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Di Indonesia. 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
4: 15 tahun.
3: 15. Kamu masih 15 tahun, yeah. Berarti kamu masih sekolah.
4: Ya, masih SMA.
3: SMA
4: kelas 1.
3: Di mana?
4: Di Global Prestasi.
3: Oh, di Global Prestasi, di Dago, yeah. Juga ya.
4: Di Dago.
3: Berarti
4: yeah.
3: Rumah kamu dekat-dekat situ.
4: Dekat
3: yeah. Situ. Oke. Okay. Gimana nih 2 tahun di Indonesia? What do you feel in when you live in Indonesia for the past 2 years?
4: I think it's fun to.
3: Really?
4: It's very different than Netherlands.
3: What kind of difference? Because aku taunya kalau di Indonesia ini tuh macet, di sana gimana?
4: It's the road is very different. It's here it's very macet, right?
3: Yes, sangat macet.
4: Uh-huh. Yeah. Uh-huh. Netherlands is more chill, but I like Indonesia. The food is good. The weather is nice.
3: It's nice, yeah. Tuh Teman Pro 2. Jadi walaupun kita di Indonesia begini, tapi bagus kata Ayla, enak ya Indonesia ya.
4: Yeah.
3: Best Teman Pro 2. Oke, okay. Ayla, you've been 2 years in Indonesia, and especially you live in Bandung. We have a lot of you know, food cafes, you know, restaurants, you know. What's your favorite food from Bandung anyway?
4: My favorite food, I don't know. My mom. We just eat it this morning.
3: Yes.
4: I actually like pempek.
3: You really like pempek? That was from Palembang, you know.
4: It's from Palembang, I know. Uh-huh. But from Bandung, I don't really know. I like a lot of Indonesian food.
3: You love a lot of Indonesian food.
4: Yeah.
3: Have you ever tried batagor before?
4: Yeah, of course. I like batagor.
3: You like batagor. Yeah. Nice. Kita jajan bareng ya nanti sama Ayla teman berdua. Okay, but you bring something special from Holland, right?
4: Yeah, it's called stroopwafels.
3: Stroopwafels. Oh, what was that?
4: It's a traditional Dutch stroopwafels. So we also sell it at Tahura Park. We make it fresh. But in the Netherlands, you can buy it in the supermarket.
3: Oh.
4: In like a package.
3: Yes.
4: But since our products are like fresh, so like not the Indonesian products, because it's difficult to find the Dutch products in Indonesia.
3: Exactly.
4: So we made a recipe, a special recipe, to make it as similar as the Dutch stroopwafels.
3: Oh, so okay. Ini juga papahnya Ayla, Teman Pro 2, memberikan. This is the real one from Netherlands, right?
4: Yeah.
3: Kanyers, betul?
4: Kanyers.
3: Oh, Kanyers. Kanyers. Yeah. So you make something similar like this one.
4: Yeah.
3: Yeah. Mostly in Holland you can find it in a supermarket, but in Indonesia, especially in Bandung, you can find it fresh from Ayla, okay, in Dago Tahura.
4: Yeah.
3: Okay. What the verse, the main idea, you have the idea of, okay, I'm gonna make this traditional food from my country, my father's country, and let people in Bandung try stroopwafels.
4: So actually I like baking and mm-hmm. cooking, mm-hmm. so that's my hobby.
3: Mm-hmm.
4: And then my parents said, for me, because I'm still young, I'm still 15 years old, it's difficult to make money in Indonesia, right? But
3: yeah.
4: I still want to have some business.
3: Uh-huh.
4: So actually just I wanted to make a small business and it's start from my idea.
3: Mm-hmm.
4: And now it's, yeah, it's not big yet, but I'm still learning.
3: So. You're still learning, but it's so pretty cool, teman Pro 2 ya. Yeah. Jadi kalau misalkan kamu pengen tahu Instagramnya, just follow BB Stroopwafel, is that right?
4: Yes.
3: What is that meaning of BB?
4: BB is the meaning is Belanda and Bandung, Indonesia.
3: Oh, Belanda and Bandung, yes. So you just combine our town, right? Belanda and Bandung.
4: Yeah.
3: BB, okay. BB Stroopwafel. Okay. Who taught you to bake this waffle? Is that your father or your mother?
4: So actually, my it's just idea from all my parents and me, just
3: okay.
4: idea.
3: Uh-huh.
4: And then we started to make the recipe. At first, the recipe was still bad.
3: Uh-huh.
4: It didn't taste like the real stroopwafels.
3: Uh-huh.
4: But then my dad and I made it. Yeah, we just tried and then we made the perfect recipe.
3: Okay, how long you've been built this your brand, BB Stroopwafel?
4: How long?
3: 3 months? A year, maybe?
4: Maybe 1 year.
3: Well, 1 year?
4: It took a long time to make.
3: Oh, wow. Yeah. It, 1 year and you choose Tahura. Why did you choose Tahura as the place for this BB Stroopwafel?
4: So at first, we were standing at Tahura at Holland Spot.
3: Mm-hmm.
4: It's from a Dutch owner too.
3: Oh, okay.
4: Holland Spot.
3: Mm-hmm.
4: So we were standing there because it fits together, Dutch stroopwafels and Holland Spot.
3: Mm-hmm.
4: But now we moved to another place in Tahura Park in front of Goa Belanda.
3: Okay. And then you stay there.
4: Now we stay there every first weekend of the month.
3: Oh, every first weekend of the month. So
4: yeah.
3: Today is closed, right?
4: Mm-hmm.
3: Okay.
4: Yeah, because it has to be fresh, and me and my dad, we make it.
3: Uh-huh.
4: So when people come by our spot, we make it fresh for them.
3: Okay.
4: And we make a little talk.
3: Oh, okay. So you only open once a month.
4: Yeah.
3: Why don't you open once a week?
4: Because I'm still at school.
3: Oh, okay.
4: So it's I'm kind of busy with school too.
3: Yeah.
4: It's I also need to prepare and everything. So it's still kind of busy.
3: Okay, tuh teman Pro 2. Jadi kalau misalkan cari, itu ada di minggu pertama di setiap bulan ya. Itu akan ada BB Stroopwafel, akan ada Ayla di sana, dan parents-nya pastinya di dekat Goa Belanda.
4: Iya. Yeah.
3: Yes, di dekat Goa Belanda. Kamu akan lihat di sini ada booth warna biru tua ya, dan itu merupakan BB Stroopwafel yang bisa kamu coba. Ini merupakan kayak handmade fresh one by one ya. Yeah, you made it. Yeah, you made the recipe. You and your parents made a recipe, yes, and I bet it would be taste good. So okay, talking about the variants, how many variants do you have for BB Stroopwafel?
4: Okay, so for the variants, stroopwafel is actually only one flavor.
3: Okay,
4: we only sell one flavor of the stroopwafels because it's the original Dutch one.
3: Okay.
4: And then we also sell cookies.
3: Cookies
4: for
3: also.
4: Cookies, we have 3 flavors. I made them myself.
3: Oh, okay.
4: Soft cookies.
3: Mm-hmm.
4: We have original flavor, so chocolate chip.
3: Uh-uh.
4: Then we have white chocolate.
3: Yes.
4: And then matcha.
3: You made this all by yourself?
4: Yes.
3: How cool! Keren banget teman Pro 2 ya. Ini masih 15 tahun, masih sekolah teman Pro 2, tapi ternyata emang udah suka baking dari dulu ya. 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
4: Iya.
3: Cookies. How many variants of cookies do you have?
4: Three.
3: Iya. What kind of variants?
4: The chocolate chip, white chocolate,
3: yes,
4: and matcha.
3: Oh, matcha. Matcha is one of Bandung's favorite things, you know.
4: Yeah, so the matcha for the cookies is also the best seller.
3: Also the best sellers. Yeah. Wow, cool tuh teman Pro 2. Jadi bisa dicari ya di Bibi's Stroopwafels. Okay then. This is okay. Stroopwafel only have the original one ya. Okay, karena ini adalah nggak ada varian lain. Stroopwafel itu cuman ada satu rasa. Do you have any idea to bring another Holland food to Bandung? Because we know like puffer chest, like bitterballen.
4: Bitterballen is actually, I like bitterballen a lot. It's kind of difficult to make though with the Indonesian ingredients.
3: Yes,
4: because I think it should all be import.
3: Oh,
4: if you want the ingredients, ingredients, so like it tastes like the original ones. So now we're still just stroopwafels, but maybe in the future we will see.
3: Oh, we will see ya teman Pro 2, karena susah ya untuk beberapa ingredientsnya itu harus ada yang import gitu kan ya. Jadi agak susah untuk dicari ingredientsnya di Indonesia itu untuk bitterballen.
4: Yeah.
3: Okay, because we kind of hard to find the original or the authentic one bitterballen or also poffertjes or the other Netherlands food in Indonesia in Bandung, Ayla. So you have to make another one, okay? Okay then. Okay, we're going to take a break for a while, Ayla. Dan pastinya juga untuk teman Pro 2 yang ingin ngobrol, nanya sama Ayla, Adinda, teman Pro 2 ya, narasumber kita di siang hari ini, tentang bisnisnya, yaitu Bibi Stroopwafel. Bibi is stand for Bandung and Belanda. Right, yeah. You should ask atau mungkin kamu boleh WhatsApp di 0812-6020-9696. Okay, we should take a break for a while, Ayla. Do not go anywhere. 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
1: Iya,
0: ya? 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
1: iya
0: sekali. Keren. Oke, okay, let's back to Ayla. Ayla, did you find the obstacle when you try to build your brand in Bandung?
2: I think the biggest obstacle was just finding the right recipe.
0: Finding the right recipe. Mm-hmm. So you should try the trial and error first, yeah?
2: Yeah, we did a lot of trials. We did a trial to our neighbors. Mm-hmm. We give a trial to our neighbors and then ask their opinion. Mm-hmm. And some of them said it's too sweet. Some mm-hmm. of them said it's too dry maybe. Mm-hmm. So then we changed the... And the strawberry was to the Indonesian taste of people.
0: Oh.
2: Because it's also less sweet than the Dutch ones that we sell. Mm-hmm. Because we noticed that most people said it's too sweet.
0: Oh, but the original one from Netherlands is a little bit sweet.
2: Yeah, it is.
0: Oh, I see. Jadi kalau di sana itu sebenarnya lebih manis ya. 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
0: 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Okay, the price. How much we should buy in rupiahs?
2: We sell everything for 20,000.
0: Everything 20,000.
2: The cookies and the strawberries.
0: That's so cheap, you know, ya. Yeah. Terlalu cheap itu. Kamu harus lebih mahal, Ayla. Itu buat jajan kamu, Ayla. Ya, yeah. Okay. 20,000 rupiahs for all variants cookies and also strip waffle.
2: Yes,
1: with real butter ya.
0: Real butter. Yeah. Jadi bukan mentega asal-asalan ya. Yeah. This is the real butter, so it should be taste good. Yeah.
1: Smells good.
0: Smells good also. Okay then. Ya. Ada rencana lagi nanti Ayla untuk seperti apa lagi mungkin untuk bisnisnya dikembangkan tante? Do you have any plans? You know.
2: Maybe. We should just start with the strawberry waffles and maybe we see later, but I don't know.
0: Masih bingung katanya ya. Yeah. 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
0: 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And that was sold out.
2: Sometimes, sometimes not, sometimes
0: yeah.
2: Depends on the day too.
0: Depends on the date. Ya, depends on kita gajian atau belum teman-teman dua ya. 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
2: White chocolate.
0: 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Coba.
2: I think some people are like very Because they see a bule, right? They see a bule.
0: Yeah, there's a lot of bule out there, yeah.
2: Yeah. And then they are just curious about straw waffle. And then we heard a lot of stories about people going to the Netherlands and they tried straw waffles. Mm-hmm. So then they come to our spot and they...
1: like it,
2: huh? Yeah, they like it. Yeah. I think most people like it.
0: Most people like it. Mm-hmm. Cool, then. But for you personally, how do you see yourself, Ayla, in the next 5 or maybe 10 years ahead?
2: Ooh, that's a very difficult question. I don't know. I'm still young.
0: Are you trying to... you should finish your school first, right?
2: Yes.
0: Yes, and then what do you want to be? A chef? Or maybe a real baker, or maybe a model because you're so pretty.
2: Oh,
0: you
2: thank
0: know?
2: You.
0: Yo, ada nggak apa cita-cita atau mungkin bagaimana Ayla nanti kedepannya mau kayak gimana sih gitu?
2: Actually, I still don't know.
0: You still
2: don't
0: know.
2: Finding out what I like.
0: And, okay then, you still finding out. 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
0: 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Okay, then ada yang mau disampaikan lagi? The last sentences from Ayla about BB's Drop Waffle. Do some promotion.
2: Okay.
0: Let's go.
2: So, if you guys go to Tohoa Park the first weekend of the month, please stop by our spot, BB Straw Waffle.
0: Yes.
2: We have Instagram and TikTok. It's at BB Straw Waffle, both of them. So please stop by and come say hi, make a small talk with us, with me and my dad, with my mom. We'll be happy to see you.
0: Wow, thank you so much for coming, Ayla and mom and dad. Yeah, it's such nice to see you guys here ya. 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
0: 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Okay. And it seems like me and Rizka will go into Tahura in the first week on September, right? Okay, kita akan coba ke sana ya. 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
1: Yeah,
0: okay.
1: Ditunggu.
0: Okay, then thank you so much Ayla, Mom and Dad. Thank you so much for coming to Pro 296 FM. Yeah, and good luck for BB Stroop Waffle. Yeah, don't disappear because we kind of curious about the other Netherlands food. Yeah, and you should try another recipe. Okay, you should bring our traditional recipe or maybe food from Netherlands. Okay.
2: Okay.
0: Okay then Ayla. Okay, teman Pro 2. Thank you so much Ayla. 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